0: Bence puan.
1: It's up a since parking enforcement for illegally parked vehicle in the red here at Station 1. I've got info when you're ready.
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1: Yeah, this is a Lincoln sedan, four-door, silver in color, California license plate, 9 Yankee Golf Yankee 154. 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

0: 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Male victim of a fall, Flint 22, Rescue 22.
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0: 10-4. 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

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PD is on scene for a female adult altered state, possible substance abuse. PD is on scene, clear to enter. 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

0: advise of a drone sighted in the Bravo area at approximately 9,000 feet.
1: Confirming 9,000 feet.
0: Confirmed, sir. That's what the report says.
1: Alright, copy.
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1: 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Engine 93, RA 93, BLS 93, chest pain delta, 4131 177th Street.

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0: 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Appears we have one bicyclist down. Appears to be out over spike of bicyclist. We'll be off the patient count. I'll stand by for nothing.
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10-3-2, Rescue 3-2, Assault Victim, 720 South Pacific Coast Highway, 720 South PCH, just a Nordstrom Rack. A 20-year-old male has a bite on his arm. Enter through the rear. Door will be propped open. 10-3-2, Rescue 3-2.

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1: Yes, ma'am. Sure. Air 21 will switch.
0: Everything's

0: stop engine 3-2. 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
1: Two two two two, 22-22.
0: Roger, 22-22. Thank you.

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0: 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If PD has Narcan and the respiratory rates to depress, have them administer it. 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
1: Truck 1 copy your notes. 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

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You guys need us to relieve you? 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
1: No, I turned that back off. It's too far.
0: All right, 10-4.

0: 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Do you have any additional information?
1: That's a negative. All they heard was the explosion. We got an additional caller as well.

Engine 42, Rescue 42, Rescue, Sepulveda Boulevard, Washington Boulevard, Sepulveda Boulevard, and Washington Boulevard. It's going to be in front of the Chipotle at the intersection. Subject appears passed out behind the wheels of gray Hyundai Sonata. Engine 42, Rescue 42.

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Engine 95, RA 95, BLS 95, man down, 190th Street and Prairie Avenue.

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I've approached you to 605. We have HP1 overhead at this time. Just FYI. The white Dodge Durango, high rate of speed, a lot of traffic.

Attention Squad 6-3, Squad 6-1, ALS fall injury at the breakwall Galveston, 251 Yacht Club Way. 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Female 46, consular breathing normally. She fell and has a laceration on her chin. Squad 6-3, Squad 6-1.

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0: 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They're going to 1022 to pursue. They're going to 1022.
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Hail a sick person at 1630 South Elena Avenue in front of the Chase Bank. RP stating he is having alcohol withdrawals, 41, conscious but not breathing normally. Engine 6-1, Squad 6-1.

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Culver City Rescue, Engine 42 Rescue 42 Rescue, Culver Boulevard, Harder Avenue, Culver and Harder Avenue, in the South Alley, just west of Harder. PD's on scene with an adult male bleeding from the neck, conscious and breathing. Engine 42, Rescue 42.

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PD is on scene requesting fire, two-stage, male mental health issues. Engine 41, Rescue 41.

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Engine 93, RA 93, BLS 93, unconscious or fainting Delta 3820 170th Street.

Culver City Commercial Fire Alarm, Engine 43 Commercial Fire Alarm, Sprouts, 5660 Sepulveda Boulevard, 5660 Sepulveda Boulevard. It's covering the men's room. Smoke detector has not reset. Engine 43.

Attention truck 61, water damage at 800 North Juanita Avenue, Unit 7. Water leak in apartment. RP does not know how to shut off the valve. Truck 61.

Attention Engine 6-1, Squad 6-1, ALS mental health issue at the jail, 401 Diamond Street, male in custody, possibly 5150 hold. Engine 6-1, Squad 6-1.

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0: in between Engine 1 and the squad like we do in a normal response. They'll shoot kind of horizontally to capture the sides of all three units just as an opener.
1: 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I'll get the units in motion right now.
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0: Attention, engine 6-1, squawk 6-1, ALS breathing difficulty at the Kensington 801 South Pacific Coast Highway, unit 204, be like boy, for a female, 88 years old. Engine 6-1, squawk 6-1.
1: Root on the fire, battalion 6-1.
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1: Could you dispatch truck 6-1 and squad 6-2 to the Kensington, please?
0: 10-4. Engine 6-1, squad 6-1, I'll show you clear. Truck 6-1, squad 6-2, show you en route.

Attention truck 6-1, squad 6-2, ALS breathing difficulty at the Kensington 801 South Pacific Coast Highway, unit 204, Buick Boy, for a female 88 years old. Truck 6-1, squad 6-2.

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1: 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Do you need us to go there and get a better number for you? I saw your notes, or were you able to find one?
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0: 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So we're going to be heading back with her to Station 1. We'll meet you over there.
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1: 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Refinery Environmental, along with SoCal Gas, are on scene. After further investigation, odor was due to trash tape. We're going available.
0: 10-4.

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1: 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It is going to be on Delama Boulevard, just in front of the address, once I get it put in, close to the street.
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0: 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Enter 42 Rescue, 42.
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0: I copy. Hedges 1, assist rescue 42, rescue 10955 Washington Boulevard, 10965 Washington Boulevard, unit 218, 2 and 8 at the Gerald's Court, senior living, engine 41.

0: cat on Osage. They have placed the cat in a box and put it on the curb in front of the home. It's no longer in the backyard.
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It's going to be Engine 32 and Rescue 32. 219 West Grand, 2190 West Grand Avenue on our rescue.

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1: Engine 82 came in through LA County Fire. The caller hung up, and there was no callback number.

Probably, I wasn't seen trying to make contact with RP or an individual that made the call.

0: Yeah, we made contact with several of the tenants at this location, and none of them claim to have called 911. Unless you have anything further, I'll see if the units are going to clear.
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33, engine 32, Redondo engine, truck 32, rescue 21, rescue 22. Structure fire, 1804 Agnes Road, 1804 Agnes Road, fire in the attic, PD is en route. Battalion 21, Battalion 31, Quint 22, engine 33, engine 32, Redondo engine, truck 32, rescue 21, and rescue 22. Calm plan 1. Engine 21, respond to the structure fire at 1804 Agnes Road, 1804 Agnes Road. Correction will be a fire structure, not investigation.

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0: You can show me responding to report a structure fire Manhattan Beach at 1804 Agnes as agency rep, but I'll be still monitoring Redondo primary.

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One block out.

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0: 2. Sorry, if you want. 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There's one occupant still inside. There's no smoke on the first or second story.
1: Battalion 21's on scene. Establishing Agnes, I see. Command Pistol B at Battalion 21. Engine 21, you're going to be fire attack.
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1: All units on scene, we're going to be in offensive mode. Our tactical objectives at this time will be fire knockdown. 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
0: Rescue 22 is on scene, do you have an assignment? Command in command, fire attack.
1: Coordinate your ventilation cut with fire attack.
0: Hey, command from fire attack.
1: Go ahead, fire attack.
0: Command, this fire appears nicely to the roof. We're working in a Charlie sector of Division 2. We need to capture utilities. The advised HVAC is now spreading smoke throughout the house.
1: I copy that. Rescue 2-1 from IC. You're 2 out. Shut down the utilities.
3: Utilities, copy.
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0: Roof from fire attack.
1: You're going to be working for fire attack. Break, fire attack. You're going to have Rescue 22 working for you.
3: Engineer 21 from Firefighter 21, charge of 250.
0: Fire attack, copy, Rescue 22. Break, Rescue 22, let's bring up some long-handled tools. We're going to be working in the attic.
4: Copy that.
1: Point 22 from IC, did you copy your task, your objective?

0: Roof, we're going to be making access on the Charlie side, about 15 to 20 feet in from the Charlie side. Smoke charging at it. Copy that. Santana, when you get up here, grab the 24. Let's see if we can get access to the 24.
1: Roger, you got the 24.

0: man. That's affirmative. We're taking access now through the scuttle to assess extension and the advised primary search is complete.
1: Copy that, Brig. 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
2: Okay, copy.
1: Battalion 31's on scene. Battalion 31's going to be safety. They're going to be viewing a 360.
0: Command for fire attack.
1: Go ahead.
0: We got significant water ingress on Battalion 2, requesting a company for salvage. Electronics.
1: Copy that. I'll get you next in unit for salvage. Break. Is it 3-1 or UOC?
0: Salvage.
1: Go ahead, fire attack.
0: Shuttle access is on the Charlie side. We've got light smoke, no heat, nothing visible, no additional access. Looks like they're getting water on it, approximately center of the building.
1: Okay, what needs do you have? Do you have an engine and I have the rescue that I can give you?

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1: Go for Quinn 22.
0: Hey, I'm just following up. Confirming that you acknowledge you're going to be a roof, you're going to be doing vertical violations.

0: 122 for my feast. Go for 122. Hey, I'm just following up. Confirming that you acknowledge you're going to be a roof and you're going to be doing vertical violations.
1: Affirmative. We just got a ladder up. We're working on climbing the ladder now. Stand by.
0: Fire attack from my feet. 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
0: 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I'm going to assign you into fire attack.
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2: Rescue 22 is bringing up the attic ladder. Let's bring up the New York hook.
0: Fire attack from IC. You got some good smoke production. Make sure you got two hose lines up there. I need those ceilings pulled, and I need you to have that, using that pick as well.
2: Yeah, fire attack copy. We're moving room to room, vaulted ceiling throughout the house. With each room, we're making individual access. Fire's crawling around every room we go to. Command from fire attack. And though, be advised, conditions are still tenable on Division 2.
0: Units and staging advice.
3: I see.
0: Requesting second alarm.
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0: 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Be advised, I do have Rescue 2-1, Rescue 22, and face to face with Engine 3-2.
1: Rescue 3, Engine 3-2, Rick. I'm going to assign you the truck company from El Segundo 32. They're going to be assisting you with fire attack.
2: I am from 22, we manned the roof. We're working away. Got 50 feet in off the Alpha side. Getting ready to start making some shots. We do have a fire on the roof.
0: Roof from fire attack.
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0: Roof from fire attack.
2: Go for roof, fire attack.
0: A roof, the fire is skunking around on the back half of the structure. We've got a pretty good partition right in the middle, so we're going to be basically working off the Charlie side towards the street about halfway. Fire skunking around, vaulted ceilings and all rooms.
2: Copy, we got active fire on the roof. About 60 feet in from the Alpha side, center of the building. We're making an initial cut now. We'll make our way back towards the Charlie side as well.
0: Stephanie, firm, you may eventually need a line up there. You're going to have best access to some of the corners.

0: 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We're on team staging, waiting for assignment.
1: I see you from Russ. We can get a second higher to the roof. Can we get the 35?
2: Confirming you want a second ladder, 35?
1: Just want to get a second ladder for the roof.
2: Engine 62, I see you assist with that second ladder.
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2: Engine 52, did you copy? 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Can you assist with that?
1: Fire Attack. Through on the center of the building, 60 feet in. You guys got hose lines in place?

0: We made a front clearance into the building, 60 feet in off the opposite side. Yep. We're going to fight.
1: Roof from fire attack.
0: Open roof.
1: Roof, I got a lot of guys up, sticking heads up in the attic working off Charlie. Can you aim your hose streams towards Alpha? Aim water towards Alpha. Be advised, HVAC unit burning right on the Alpha edge.
0: Copy. We do not have a hose line in place on the roof.
1: Fire attack from IC. Go for fire attack.
2: What's the status on getting the hose line up there and putting water on the fire?
1: Command for fire attack. First line has been hopping room to room, looking for hot spots and extinguishing as we can make access. Second line is going into service, and we'll be accessing an additional location.
2: Okay, so have you identified the origin, where the fire is at?
1: Fire is send to stern, Alpha all the way to Charlie.
2: Okay, Battalion 31 is going to be fire attack. You're going to be working for Battalion 31. I'm actually making them Division 2. Frank, Battalion 31, copy your Division 2.
3: Battalion 31 copies, assuming Division 2.
2: Division 2, our current objective is to find that fire location. Let's make sure we put water on it and check for extension.
3: Division 2 copies, they've got hose lines into the attic space right now. They're pulling additional ceilings. They're making access into and out of access in a closet now. I recommend we open up channel 3 for our communications.
2: All units on scene from the Agnes incident, we're going to open up channel 3, command channel.

0: joints that are a little bit of a challenge for them to make access. They're getting good access into the attic space now. We have water flowing into the attic.
1: Thank you for the update.

0: Command.
1: Yeah, Command, we've got water flowing into the attic space now. The best access for some of the areas where it's skunking around might be from the roof. There's a division wall that runs right down the middle of the structure from Bravo to Delta, right in the middle of the structure. The AC unit is on the Alpha side, spreading towards the attic space, towards the Charlie. We've got water on both sides of that division wall now.
0: Copy that.

0: and just a cue from IC, assist Roof with getting the hose line up there in case they need it.
1: Copy. We're getting a ladder on the Charlie side now, and we'll assist with the hose line once we get up top.
0: Roof from IC, I have engine 62. They're going to assist getting you a hose line up there. Engine 62, stand down. No hose line.
1: Copy. No hose line. We have a 35 ladder to the Charlie side of the structure.
2: The man's enough. I'm up here compromised. All members are accounted for. We are getting water inside. Bomb center. We're on the alpha side, about 60 feet in.
0: Roof, I copy your traffic. You are getting water on the fire.
1: I see from engine 62, objective complete. We're ready for another assignment.
0: Engine 62, just stand by. You're going to be on deck. You might have to rotate crews inside.
2: Engine 21, some rough. We can get some foam up here.

0: delta side of the firewall. They're making good access on the alpha side of the center firewall now. It seems to be moving around within the attic space and attic vents.
1: Copy. Do you have any needs?

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We're seeing the guys' hose penetrate the roof up here on the delta side, center of the building. 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

roof or my seat. 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So just make sure you coordinate with Division 2. Salvage crew from IC, Division 2 stated that they also need salvage on the first floor. You need another crew for assistance.

0: Amen. 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
1: Copy, come on down. I'll relieve you when I get another crew.
2: Command from N62. We're on the phone.

0: I'm going to have Engine 62, who's a siege, and they're going to go up there and finish those cuts that you have. Frank, Engine 62, you're going to be roof.
1: I see. Engine 62, copies roof division.

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1: Yeah, report to the alpha side of the structure. 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

0: bring them out. I'm going to assign you engine 160, LA County.
1: I copy that, having engine 160 now.
0: Out on the fire.
2: I see. Redondo, Truck 6-1 and staging.
0: Truck 6-1, come up to the Alpha side. You're going to be on deck. Frank, engine 160.
1: I see 160 go.
0: We're going to be on channel 3. We're going to be working for Division 2, Battalion 31.
1: Copy, Division 2. Confirming this is a house.
0: Two-story house.
3: Roof, is there anyone on the attack? 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
3: we're showing active fire on the Bravo side, right into the east. Are you guys able to look at it through your access hole?
4: 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I'll give you an update once we get up there.

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2: Division 2 from Blue Division. We're extending the holes on the below side of the structure. We got eyes on the fire active fire.

0: Command from 2022, be advised, we're off the rough. 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
1: Okay, copy that. 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
1: You've got some light residual smoke from the Charlie side. No active smoke production like you did earlier.
0: Division 2 copies. 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
1: Okay, I recommend putting foam on it.
0: Division 2 copies.
1: Okay, you have engine 160 going to the second floor.
0: I don't have them up here yet. I'll make face-to-face.
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0: I copy that. You've got holes cut on the Bravo side of the structure. Are you able to see if it's completely clear below you? Division 2 copies. Let's make sure we can open up as much of that roof until we've got good clean wood up there as well.
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0: All a knockdown up here. We've got foam flowing from the roof, which is picking up the spots that we can't reach.
1: Okay, copy the update. 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
5: Fire attack from engine 21. I've reduced your foam to 0.1.
0: Command from Division 2.
1: Command.
0: We can call knockdown in the attic space at this time. 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
1: Copy. 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All units on scene, we have knockdown, we have a primary and secondary complete. We're going to switch over to overhaul activities. 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
1: We're going to check one more spot. 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
0: There was a person that fit the description just north of us on the east side. 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She didn't have any medical complaints, just FYI.
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1: 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Hustle.

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0: Yeah, Engine 93 from Battalion 6-1. I've secured access to Manhattan Station 1 for you. Just wondering, do you have an ETA? I'll stand by until your arrival.
1: Stand by 1.

0: 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The gate did not strike her. She is claiming that the post moved and hit her car and is refusing to move her car. Can you have PD respond non-emergency?
1: 10-4.
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1: 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You can have him come out to the command post.
0: Yeah, I think he's out on the street already. I'll take fire from forest fire for 21.
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0: to the delta side of the center wall, correct?
1: It's going to be towards the Bravo side of the structure. There's a skylight in the center of the building, straight to the Bravo side, 5 feet towards Charlie.
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0: Division 2 from Quint 22, copy 5 feet south of to the, or confirming the Charlie side or the Delta side of that skylight?
1: A better landmark is going to be the ladder going up the Bravo side of the structure, directly in front of that ladder's location.
0: Copy.

0: I'm here with PD. They got their drone up there with the tick. Showing hotspots around that vent up there. My recommendation is to cut around it. Just make sure we got clean wood and nothing stunking around, no smoldering.
1: Copy. We're sending the roof now. We'll look around the center vent. That center vent was where the HVAC unit was, I believe. So that was the start in that area. But we'll try to open up as much as we can. The roof is compromised up there.
0: Okay, yeah, that metal's going to hold the heat, but we're trying to prevent any reignition.

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0: the order shut down the tuna. 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
0: We're getting ready to cut. Can you confirm where you want us to cut now? The TV drone had a hot spot around that metal vent up there. Could be just residual from the metal, but I cut around it, make sure there's no smoldering fires.

0: 2022 from Engineer 21 on 3.
1: Fill for Quint 22. Roof.
0: Hey, Quint, I'm standing next to the drone operator, and he says you guys are in the cutting the wrong vent.
1: Copy. Where would you like us to cut?
2: Copy, I think.

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1: That's affirmative. He's saying that's where he's still seeing a signature.

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1: Exhausted IC.
0: From Craig on tech. Craig, stop there.
1: Building department didn't answer. I left a voicemail.

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0: Am I okay to reduce the pressure?
1: Three from Ruff. 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
0: Yeah, I'll get with the drone operator. You can cut all the way over there.

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Okay, I copy that. 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
1: 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McCormick supervisor is advising they have no one contacting Liberty.
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1: Go ahead.
0: Hey, Cap, we're on the roof now. 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How does that look?
1: Copy, delta side. We're still kind of working in the area just to the Charlie of the HVAC unit. We've opened the ceiling towards delta, though, over the stairway, so you should see us.

0: We're from Inland 21. Be advised, we don't have any char on the underside of the ply to the delta side of the main beam.
1: Copy. 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

0: outside the Culver unit?
1: For Fujimoto from Craig on 1. He switched back to the fire one. Fujimoto from Craig on 2.
2: Go ahead, on the roof.
1: We've opened the ceiling from the skylight back towards Charlie. 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
2: Copy that. No additional. 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

0: 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Difficulty breathing, 17512 Delia Avenue.
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0: First from VLS 92, there's an unoccupied vehicle sitting in traffic here at the intersection of Delamo and Prairie, southbound lanes. Prairie, it's a silver Nissan.
1: 10-4.

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1: 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We'll take that call at Sepulveda.
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Engine 42, truck 43, rescue 43, freeway traffic accident, 405 freeway in the 90. 405 in the 90 for LA City. It's going to be northbound on the 405 just south of 90. Engine 42, truck 43, rescue 43.

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B, L, S, 93. 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

Engine 91, RA 91, BLS 95, man down, Border Avenue and 218th Street.

0: before a male slumped over the curb near a trash dumpster. Possible fentanyl overdose.
1: Copy that. Do we have a PD unit responding as well?
0: Affirmative.
1: Yeah.

0: 1091.
1: This is the same guy from the call this morning. Isn't requiring medical assistance. PD should continue to roll, though. Maybe have a talk with him.
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1: Governor, dude.
0: Hey, can you call County Fire and just make sure that they got this call for this fire up in the hills in Whittier? Make sure they have a shipping route. They're gonna need them pretty quick.
1: Copy. You want me, lie along to pass them, or you want me just call them?
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21, engine 33, county engine, truck 32, rescue 31, structure fire, 2014 East Park Place, 2014 East Park Place. Smoke seen inside of the business, evacuation beginning. Battalion 31, battalion 21, engine 33, county engine, truck 32, rescue 31, calm plan 1.

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1: 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Switching Gulf Gun to 2. Thank you.
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1: 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You're going to be investigation group. 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

0: from Battalion 31. 360 is complete. I've checked the Charlie side. The Charlie side is clear. We do have reports of smoke inside the structure, unknown location. Break truck 32 when you get on scene. Go ahead and position yourself to ladder the building.
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0: 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Be advised, the patient AMH, so we are now available on radio.
1: Yeah, copy. You guys can stage there behind Ninja 33. Appreciate it.

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0: We have very, very minor smoke interior. One of the workers said it was coming from the vent, and nothing from the kitchen area at this time.
1: Copy.
2: Investigation group from the Time 31, just copying that the entire structure is clear, primary.
0: That is affirmed. We will double check to make sure all are out. It doesn't seem to be any hazards presently down in Division 1.

0: Command from Investigation Group. Be advised, primary is all clear. All occupants out of the structure.
1: Copy. Break investigation. Just confirming you got no signs of anything burning inside, just that report of smoke.
0: As a firm, one of the workers is stating that the initial smoke was coming from a vent in the main dining area. We walked the entire structure. We find nothing as of right now.
1: Okay, Battalion 31 copies. Break. South Bay, you can release all mutual aid units. We'll hold all Elsa Gunner units at this time.
2: South Bay copies.
3: Is Manhattan Dispatch aware that there was a structure fire in the building that we're responding to that has a fire alarm going off?
4: From what I can gather, you were dispatched to the house fire from this morning. I'm actually pulling up there right now. 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
1: Go group.
0: Yeah, hey, you guys finding anything up here? We're not really getting any heat signatures interior. The initial smoke burst was coming from a vent on the Alpha Delta side of the structure.
1: We haven't made our way to the roof yet. We've got a large pair of vehicles setting up our ladder up top. We'll get to you, get back to you when I make it up.
0: Yeah, copy that.

0: No, there's nothing shining in the street. I'm gonna walk through right now and give you nothing.
1: 21 copy, thanks for the assist.
0: South Bay Battalion 6-1.

0: How did you receive this call?
1: Battalion 6-1, call was received from ADT, the security system.
0: Copy. Just information only on an update. There are no indicators of an alarm. There's nothing audible, nothing visual. And the occupants here state that they didn't call, nor are they aware of any automated call for assistance. I'll continue my investigation.
1: 10-4.
2: 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Do we have any calls over in the system?
1: 10-4, engine 3-3, I copy, and that's a negative. No calls holding.

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1: Central.

0: update with Captain from Engine 21. Engine 21 is going to remain. They'll take over the scene. They're going to walk through, giving an update on their findings.
1: Denver. Back to the city.
0: Affirmative. I'm going to head back to Redondo. Thanks.
1: Thank you very much, sir.

0: Italian 6-1.
1: I am clear from Manhattan returning.
0: 10-4.
2: Take a look at that scuttle hatch. You guys can bed the ladder.
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2: Yeah, I'm good if you guys want to bed the ladder, and you and your firefighter can see if you can make access a different way.

0: Is Elsa inside the structure? Have his roof access?
1: I copy that. We're making our way inside right now.

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Attention 401 Rescue, 401.

0: figure out here. There's two additional scuttle hatches that we've checked in. Both are clear. No smell of smoke. We've got a pickup here. We're not picking up any e-signatures. Everything looks clear.
1: Copy that. Are you able to determine if any of those ACE units are powered on but non-functioning now that we can at least try to narrow something down for the property owner?
0: Yeah, Chief, we do have, there's one AC unit that's in the off position already once we got up here. It's going to be the kitchen AC number 3. It's got two panels off of it as well. Looks like maybe either it's inoperable or they're working on it at some time, but it doesn't look like it's run in a while.
1: Copy. See if you can make access to the other AC units. Just go ahead and shut down the power. We'll have them bring out a technician to take a look at it.
0: Copy that. Do you want us to shut power down to the hood vent as well?
1: Not to any hood system, just to AC units.
0: I copy that.

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Engine 43 Truck 43.

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1: 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Torrance from engine 92, go ahead and start me 2 flap at those.
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0: A, 95, Proc, 91, BLS, 94, Traffic Collision Rescue, Southbound, Western Avenue, and Artesia Boulevard.
1: Four, go ahead.
2: We have a caller reporting water coming from the storm drain at Riviera and Kelly Muir, west of PCH.
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SRA 91, Traffic Collision Rescue, Southbound Western Avenue and Artesia Boulevard.

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0: 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We're off for investigation.
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0: Miller Hazard's down to unit 306. 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
1: Air 29, and serve the advice. 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
1: 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Should be McCormick's unit 8515.
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0: need to get in touch with McCormick for an updated ETA.
1: That's negative. I just jumped into my rig and didn't see a unit number in place of the AMD code for that particular response.
0: Copy.